0: it is on. Do you want me there?
1: Sorry, the mobile line you are trying to reach is currently out of coverage.

0: December 6, 2014. We're gonna drive across LA and hit every wedding we possibly can. It's gonna be awesome. And we're late. What's your door for you, Mr. Madden?
1: Woo! Let's do it!